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2: Your Monday night. Ha! Did you have a relaxing weekend, a great weekend with family and friends? Thank you for being here with us tonight as we help you get back into the weekly routine. If you're doing laundry, going over the kids' reports, we're here for you all night long.

0: Hello, good evening. Welcome to the Delilah Show. Who is this?
1: Hi, this is Delilah. This is Melissa.
0: Hi, Melissa. What can I do for you?
1: I was wondering if you could do me a favor, if you could play a dedication for me, please.
0: Who's on your heart, honey?
1: Richard.
0: Richard boyfriend, Richard buddy friend.
1: No, he's an ex-boyfriend that I'm trying to work things out with.
0: And, Richard, you know, ex-boyfriend. Why did Richard, who gave who the boot?
1: He gave me the boot.
0: He kicked you to the curb.
1: Yeah, I messed up. And you know that saying that you never know what you had until you lost it?
0: What did you do, Melissa, to deserve the boot?
1: I'd rather not say.
0: Ooh, that means it's one thing.
1: Yeah.
0: You did not.
1: No. He caught me in a lie. You know, I lied to him, and I totally regret it, you know.
0: Well, here's the thing. If he's worth hanging out with and worth kissing his face and worth spending forever with, then he needs to understand that we all make mistakes.
1: You are so sweet. Thank you, Delilah.
0: You just have to promise on your honor you will never do that again.
1: Oh, I swear on everything I have.
0: Well, don't swear on anything. You're not supposed to swear on anything in heaven or earth. Just let your yes be your yes.
1: Yes.
0: Okay. Let me see what I can do to help out.
1: Thank you so much. Have a good night.

0: Tonight's Delilah's Dilemma is from a listener who says, there's this guy who continually comes back into my life time and time and time again. We have some history, obviously. Some of it's good, some of it's bad. Every time I think things are going to be different, each time it ends up the same. I don't know why, but for some reason or another, we'll stop communicating. This just keeps happening. He comes into my life and then he disappears out of my life. I feel like this guy was and is my first love, and I can't seem to move past it. Please give me some advice. I will have my mother Delilah words for you coming up next. 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

got to give a shout out to all the old friends who have become new friends again. All those of you that said, you're that Delilah, that falling asleep in the back seat of my mom's minivan, Delilah, that falling asleep and wanting mom to carry me into the house even though I knew I wasn't really asleep. And you are on the radio, Delilah? Yeah. Welcome home, child. Almost a million of you saw a little post I

0: put on social media over the weekend, and I hope you're back home. I hope you've come home. I hope you don't stay away so long next time. I'm here for you. I have always been here on the radio. I have. I never went away. I was off the air for a short time after I lost my son, Sammy. I was off the air for a short time after I lost my son, Zach. But other than that, I've been right here in front of a microphone playing your favorite love songs and sharing your stories every night for years and years and years. 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

0: Ray, hi. You've discovered Delilah. Who are you thinking about this evening?
1: Well, I'm really thinking about my gorgeous wife, Charlene.
0: Gorgeous wife, Charlene. I like hearing that.
1: Well, we've been married for 21 years, and I really had just a very short story on how prayers are answered, but not always in our time. During the first 10 years of our marriage, we struggled wanting to have children of our own and could never have them, and finally the doctors told us to give up hope on having them, so we adopted a beautiful little boy who's now 11 years old. He was born the day before our 10th anniversary, and then lo and behold, about 2.5 years ago, my wife ended up pregnant, and thank God for the miracle of little Catherine Marie, which was my little girl, and then along came John Edward last year, and he's only 7 months old. So,
0: your wife, you guys have been married 21 years.
1: 21 years, and we've got three children now when man said that we could never have any. So just let your listeners know that, you know, prayers are always answered, but it's not always in what we think is our time.
0: Well, congratulations to you and your family. So after 21 years, your wife's still changing diapers.
1: That's right. Well, no, we both do that. I'm a working father, and although she stays home with the children, we've always strongly believed in sharing those responsibilities. So.
0: Wow. Family that not only prays together, but works together.
1: That's right.
0: Shares responsibilities. I like this.
1: Well, thank you. Well, we like you. We try to listen to you almost every night. In fact, I'm calling you from work, getting ready to leave to go home, so she'll probably hear this before I get home, but she always turns on, and we kind of, that joins us together before I can get home to her, that we know that we're listening to the same show.

I hope you had a wonderful weekend, a relaxing weekend, and I hope you stick around tonight. We're going to be sharing your stories from the heart. You can call us at 1-888-633-5452. 1-888-6-DELILAH if there's a song that you'd like to play for someone special tonight.

0: Hi, is this Audrey?
1: Yes, it is.
0: Welcome aboard. What can I do for you tonight?
1: I'm going to cry.
0: That's okay. Tears are good. Tears are healing.
1: Yes, I know. But I have so much to say, and I just don't have enough time to tell you everything, that how good God has been to us and how much he has blessed me with. A wonderful man. I have three beautiful, healthy children. And while I was pregnant, being that we knew we were having a girl at our Valentine's banquet, my husband and I brought our gifts to each other, and he got me this beautiful big purple teddy bear because that's my favorite color. And on top of it was a little box. And I didn't think much of it, and my friend was like, look at that. And I was like, oh, I thought maybe it was earrings or something. And I opened it up, and it was another wedding ring. And he got down on his knee, and he asked me to remarry him again. And he said, and now
0: did you have a regular wedding the first time around?
1: No, we didn't. No, that's why. We got married by judge. So he promised me after that that someday we would have a real wedding where we would wear the gown and the tuxedos and the whole nine yards. And on that Valentine's Day when he proposed to me, he said, now we can have all our children in our wedding. And I thought, oh, that's so nice. It's all complete. I have a ring bearer, a flower girl, and my oldest is going to give me away.
0: Aww. How sweet.

Yeah, so, because at one point in my life, I honestly didn't think I was ever going to find somebody that was good and honest and true. And, you know, it happens.

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Are you rested? Is the cold or the flu going through your household yet? We have our first man down. I'm raising 5 minor children, and the youngest of the 5 got the sniffles last week. I've been loading him up on homemade elderberry syrup. I've been trying to get him to go to bed and sleep extra late. I kept him home from school this morning because he was coughing all night last night. I kept him home today. And what happens the second his little eyes are open, even though he's still coughing, he's like, I want to go to school. He loves to go see his friends at school. He loves his teacher at school. I'm like, no, you're going back to bed.

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0: So what in the world is going on in your world? Is there peace in your heart and peace in your home? Are there peace in your relationships? Are you the person people turn to when they need encouragement? When they need to unburden their soul? Or are you the one always stirring up trouble? Let me tell you something about doing that. If you're the gossip, if you're the troublemaker, if you're the person that has a mean spirit and loves to make other people feel bad and loves to prove that you're smarter, you're better, you're more right, don't be like that. Stop. Stop. That is not a conducive environment for love. You can't be mean-spirited and then wonder why folks don't love you. You can't. You know why? You can't be telling people about themselves, thinking that you're doing them a favor and saying cruel things. If it's not kind, if it's not loving, if it's not coming from a place of love, don't say it. Be quiet. Don't be unkind. Text your best friend. Text your mom. Text your sister. Text your brother. Text your sweetheart and just say, I love you. I'm thinking about you. Thank you for being a part of my life. Right now, go ahead, do it. You would be shocked at how much those kind words mean to the ones you love. We'll be back. 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

0: 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Who is this?
1: Melinda.
0: Hi, Melinda. What can I do for you?
1: I just like to tell Delilah how much I love my husband.
0: Well, this is Delilah. So tell me who's on your heart. Tell me about this man.
1: I was listening to your show tonight, and I just was wanting to tell my husband how much I love him. We've been married for 2 years, and he had a hernia actually in the hospital, and I was his nurse and became good friends that way, and we started dating and just had a wonderful 2 years together now.
0: You fell in love with one of your patients?
1: Yes, I did. Yeah. So, and I'm actually coming home from a night with the girls this weekend, and I just miss him so much. I just wanted to tell him how much I love him. So,
0: aren't you sweet? And what's his name? I'm sorry.
1: It's Trevor.
0: I will find. Did you have a song that you?

or doing on this Monday night. If you're doing dishes, getting lunches packed for tomorrow, finishing up the book work or schoolwork, whatever it is, we're here to put a positive note at the end of your day, to help you relax and focus on all the good things in life. Thanks for joining us.

0: good evening. Who's this?
1: Hi, my name is Caitlin.
0: Hi, Caitlin. This is Delilah. What can I do for you this evening?
1: Oh, it's so great to be speaking with you. I actually wanted to tell you about my parents and actually request a song for them.
0: What are their names and what do you want to tell me about them?
1: My parents are Carrie and Lamar, and I just love them to death. They're the best parents anyone could ever ask for, and they're so in love. And recently, my father went out on patrol because he's on a submarine, so he had to be gone for a while. And when he came back, my mother won first kiss out of, you know, all the other wives of the men on his boat. And it was so exciting for her. She got to, you know, run up and be the first one to have her husband come off. And they've just been through so much together, but with him being on a submarine, and they've had to be separated so many times, and they're just great. I just thought I'd love to share that with you.
0: So did somebody get a picture of that? Because I know that had to be a precious moment.
1: Actually, it was supposed to be in a newspaper, but I haven't seen it, and we haven't really heard about it, so I know there was a picture taken.
0: So you want me to play a song for Carrie and Lamar and celebrate that the fact that they've been together forever and they still enjoy that first kiss?
1: Yes, yes, absolutely.
0: I will do that for you, Caitlin. You have a good night.
1: You too. Thank you so much.

0: Earlier, I was welcoming home old friends. You were a kid last time I saw you. You were sneaking a radio under your pillow last time I talked to you. You were worrying if that cute boy in English class was going to ask you to homecoming when we last spoke. Now look at you all grown up. I hope you're proud of yourself. I hope you are proud of the way you've navigated life. I hope you're proud of the way you've stepped up and shown up. I hope you're proud of the good choices that you've been making. I hope you forgive yourself for the bad ones you made. Learn from them, move on. Move on, don't let that nonsense drag you down. I am going to be right here, spending energy loving you. 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

0: turned around and I got a hold of you. It's been a long time to try to get a hold of you.
1: What more could you ask for in life?
0: That's true. Well, what more can I ask for? Actually, I'm getting it. I'm starting to date my ex-wife again, and I'm hoping we can get our family back together.
1: So how long have you been apart, Rich?
0: 4.5 years.
1: Wow. And what's her name?
0: Rhonda. We were married for 23 years. My stubbornness, we separated and divorced.
1: So you're trying to reconcile.
0: Yes, ma'am.
1: So what kind of things were you stubborn over, Rich?
0: Well, she wanted me to quit drinking, and I told her I was 21 and free, and I didn't have to quit. And that was it.
1: Well, that's not stubbornness. That's alcoholism.
0: The day she left me, I quit. That's how stupid I was.
1: You're a little bit hard-headed.
0: Yeah, real hard-headed. Not anymore, though.
1: Don't want anyone telling you what to do.
0: Right.
1: And then you went, whoa, what have I done?
0: You better believe it.
1: And it's taken 4 years to convince her that maybe you deserve another chance?
0: Yes. And like I said, in a lot of prayers, and I think the Lord finally answered my prayers.
1: What song can I play for you two tonight? Did you have one on your mind, or you want me to pick
0: not
1: one?
0: Really. I'd just like you to pick one for me.
1: All right.
0: I thank you.
1: You have a good night.

0: good evening. Welcome to the Delilah Show. Who is this?
1: Hi, this is Rich.
0: Hi, Rich. How are you?
1: Real good.
0: Real good.
1: Now, that way.
0: Now, because you got hold of me, or now just because life has turned around and things
1: Well, my life's

0: Earlier, I mentioned that I hope to be here, spending nights with you for years to come. I stinkin' love sharing my nights with you. I have loved being on the radio since the day I started, which was back in 1974. I love talking to you. I love prying into your business. Isn't that crazy? I get paid to listen to you spill the tea. I love that. And I love that you trust me with your stories. I promise I'm not here to try to make you feel bad, ever. I don't care what a knucklehead you've been. I don't care how many people you've broken their hearts, so long as you're no longer doing that. Believe me again when I tell you, I have probably broken more hearts in my foolishness. I'm not here to judge you. I'm here to remind you that you are loved, that you are lovable, that you are worthy of love, and that it begins with loving yourself and taking good care of you. Go fix yourself a cup of tea, and I will be here. 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

0: 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Who is this?
1: Stephen.
0: Stephen, welcome to The Delilah Show. Who is on your heart?
1: Oh, her name is Pat.
0: Okay, tell me about Pat.
1: I met her about a year ago at the place we used to work at together. And just to look at her, you know, it's like looking into heaven, you might want to say. Both of us have strong feelings for each other.
0: Are you single? Is she single?
1: Yes, ma'am, she is single, and I'm in the midst of a divorce.
0: So how long have you been apart from your ex?
1: It's been 7 months now.
0: Ooh. So this is a fairly new crush.
1: Yes, ma'am.
0: And when will your divorce be final?
1: In a few months.
0: Not soon enough, he says.
1: Amen, sister. That's right.
0: Okay. So what makes her so special besides the fact that she's heavenly to look at?
1: She has a great personality and she's fun to be around. She has a great sense of humor.
0: All good. All good.
1: Yes, ma'am.
0: All right. You have a good night.
1: Thank you.

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Are you having a good evening? How's your health? Is everybody in your family healthy? I hope you're feeling well tonight. If not, I hope this show is like chicken noodle soup for your heart, music for your soul.

0: welcome to the Delilah Show. Who is this?
1: Rosie.
0: Hi, Rosie. What can I do for you?
1: I just wanted to put a little shout out for my husband. He is currently serving in the Army. I have known him since I was 15 years old, and we are about to make a year finally being married after about 4 years of being apart from each other, and we've spent the last 2 years doing long distance dating. So he's away a lot of the time, and I've been listening to you since I was about 13 years old.
0: So since you were a kid, you've listened to me, and since you were just a little older kid, you've been in love with him.
1: Yeah.
0: And Rosie, what's his name?
1: Carlos.
0: And are you with Carlos now, or are you apart again? Is he stationed away from you?
1: Nope, I am with him right now, but he's actually working late tonight, so I don't know when I will be seeing him.
0: But whenever it is, you'll wake up and greet him with hugs and kisses and thank him for serving in the military for me, okay?
1: All right.
0: Tell him that Delilah said thank you.
1: I will.

Tonight's Delilah's Dilemma is from a listener who says, there's this guy who continually comes back into my life time and time and time again. We have some history, obviously. Some of it's good, some of it's bad. Every time I think things are going to be different, each time it ends up the same. I don't know why, but for some reason or another, we'll stop communicating. This just keeps happening. He comes into my life and then he disappears out of my life. I feel like this guy was and is my first love, and I can't seem to move past it. Please give me some advice. I will have my mother Delilah words for you coming up next. 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

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Could be a cold, could be a flu, could be a broken heart, could be recognizing and realizing that you are hurting somebody by paying attention to somebody else. You could be breaking someone's heart because you're getting a little dopamine rush from that.

0: in school paying attention to you. Maybe you need to say sorry. 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Oh, I hate it when I have to get honest with myself and recognize my behaviors for what they really are instead of the little fantasy storyline I create in my head. 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I'll be here for you all night long. 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

0: of all, thanks for your show. I love your show. I listen to you every night. And I'm just thinking of my fiance and her son. I miss them very much. I'm out on the road driving truck all the time, and I never get to see them. And I was just wondering if you would play a song for her, because she holds the fort down while I'm gone. I mean, she is really my soulmate. The year and a half we've been together, we've never had an argument about anything. We just click. I mean, it just seems like she's me in another version of me, because everything we do is just, we click. You know what I mean?
1: Your minds, your hearts, your souls, your spirits.
0: Yes. If it wasn't for her being at home, keeping the bills paid and keeping the home going, then we would just lose everything, because I'm out here all the time driving, and I just, there's no way possible I could do it while I'm out here.
1: Jason, here's a thought. Two thoughts.
0: Okay.
1: Find a shorter route so you're closer to home. There are plenty of companies you can work for that won't send you, you know, a bazillion miles away.
0: Yeah.
1: And number two, marry her if you love her this much.
0: We were going to get married and decided we couldn't afford it, so we're going to have to wait before we can afford to actually do it. And we are going to get married. We do intend on doing that.
1: Let me find a song for you.
0: Thank you.

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We are here to whisper in your ear, to play your favorite love songs, and share stories of hope and inspiration all night long.

0: Hi, who's this?
1: Carol.
0: Carol, what can I do for you?
1: Well, my husband and I are going to celebrate our 52nd anniversary.
0: Happy anniversary, happy anniversary, happy anniversary, happy anniversary. Good for you.
1: Thank you. Would you play our favorite song?
0: What is your favorite song?
1: Whitney Houston, I Will Always Love You.
0: Oh, that is a beautiful song.
1: That's our favorite.
0: And what's your hubby's name?
1: Paul.
0: So after 52 years, tell me what it is about Paul that you most cherish.
1: Well, he's my hero. He's always there for me. I went through a bout of a bad time, and he always stuck by me, and he's still doing it today. And I love him more now than I ever have.
0: Are you still in love with him?
1: Yes.
0: Because so many times you hear people say, well, I love my husband or I love my wife. I'm just not in love with them.
1: Well, we've grown together over the years, and I love him more now because of what I found out about him over the years, how wonderful he is. So I think I'm in love with him, and I love him.
0: Good for you. Call me back in another 10, 20, 30 years with the same report, okay?
1: Okay.
0: I'll play a good song for you.
1: Oh, great.
0: Bye-bye.
1: Thanks, Delilah.

0: I had somebody call the other night, a young man, very young, 20 years old, newly married, and he and his wife are having problems because she is jealous. Jealous and insecure because she was betrayed in the past by somebody else. And he, the new husband, is paying the price for somebody else's betrayal. How foolish is that? Jealousy is a difficult topic to tackle. It's a paralyzing emotion. It destroys relationships, both for the person who is jealous and for the person that they hold captive like a prisoner in their clutches. It's destructive. It's deadly. If you're in a jealous relationship and you're the one who's jealous, go get help. If you're jealous because your partner is a liar and a cheater, then you shouldn't be with them. Because they're always going to be breaking your heart. They're always going to be untrustworthy. And if you're jealous because somebody else has betrayed you, that's crazy. You shouldn't destroy your current relationship because somebody hurt you in the past. Then they're winning again. And if you're the one who's feels like you're on a leash and somebody's holding on to it, choking the life out of you, because they're insecure and jealous, get away from that ugly destructiveness. It will choke the life out of your love. I hope you are not in the clutches of that kind of destructive behavior tonight. But if you are, fix it. Life is too short. I'll be back in just a moment with more words of wisdom from Mother Delilah to keep you company tonight. 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

0: Jeremy, hi, this is Delilah. Who are you thinking of tonight?
1: Oh, Sherry. I can't get her off my mind.
0: Sherry is your sweetheart, your fiance, your wife. What is she to you?
1: Well, she's my girlfriend. We've been going out for a year and 5 months. But we are so insanely in love, Delilah. You would not believe it.
0: You got a bad for this girl.
1: From the first day I met her, I just fell head over heels.
0: And after a year and a half, you're still head over heels.
1: Oh, my God. It's amazing. I've never actually felt this way about any other person in my whole life except for her.
0: So are you going to get her something sparkly, Jeremy?
1: Actually, I'm broke, Delilah.
0: How old are you?
1: I am 20 years old.
0: You're young, you're broke, you're in love.
1: And what do I do?
0: Do me a favor.
1: Yes, Delilah.
0: Promise me that you will never make the mistake of so many people my age who want the bling and the stuff, and they go in debt, and then that destroys their relationships.
1: Money or anything does not even get in the way of our relationship.
0: Good for you.
1: Nothing. It's all about the love and the care and the respect. I've never seen

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7: Ever since the Defense of Life Act took effect in 2022, the abortion industry has been waging a relentless campaign against the law. They keep telling people that Idaho has a complete abortion ban, but the actual law is quite different. Here's the truth. Idaho law allows for abortion in cases of rape and incest. It also allows abortions when a mother's life is threatened, including ectopic pregnancy. In its simplest terms, the law says that doctors must treat the baby as a second patient. Abortion must be the measure of last resort, not the first. Over the last 4 years, the maternal mortality rate has actually declined in Idaho dramatically. The simple truth is that our pro-life law is working, protecting moms and babies. Idaho Chooses Life paid for this ad to ask that you stand for life and vote no on Prop 1.
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0: Here's what some of our patients have to say about how Red River has changed their lives.
1: 2 years ago, I was just very tired, brain fog, a lot of depression. 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They individualized a health plan for me. 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Within 2 weeks, I started feeling much better. 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
1: Good morning. Big night at the Emmys last night. The Pitt won Best Drama again. Widow's Bay won Best Comedy and just about everything in the comedy category except for Jean Smart, who won her fifth straight Emmy for Hacks. Taylor Swift skipped the actual ceremony for the Chiefs game, but still popped up in a pre-recorded Law & Order SVU sketch with Mariska Hargitay. And Oprah Winfrey says she was inspired by you too. She's going to be headlining four shows at the Las Vegas Sphere next year. They're called Aha. It's just going to be one weekend only from April 2nd through the 4th. It's described as an immersive show with musicians and singers, poets, and of course, Oprah telling different stories, a journey of light, sound, music, storytelling, nature, and shared humanity. Oprah says, Aha is a dream that came to me as I sat in awe opening night of U2, mesmerized by the possibilities of how the space could be used as a tool for creating greater awareness and understanding of ourselves. Tickets start at $145 and are going to go on sale September 25th, 11 o'clock our time. Your weather wardrobe, we're waking up around 47 degrees this morning, but don't dress for that all day. We're going to be heading up to about 79, close to 80 with partly sunny skies this afternoon. Wednesday and Thursday, both reach the mid-80s before we cool back into the 70s on Friday. So hoodie or light jacket now, short sleeves later. And there you go. That's your info to know before you go. Coming up, Trans-Siberian Orchestra is coming back to Boise. Going to be here for two shows on November 27th. The tickets don't go on sale until this Friday, but I've got a chance for you to win them before you can buy them. Coming up with Nearly Impossible Trivia at 6:30 on Light FM.

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0: that's coming back to Boise. This is November 27th, and it's been sold out and such a popular show. If you've never been, man, it is just amazing. It's the coolest Christmas show you ever want to see and the most amazing rock opera all at the same time. It's an incredible show. Going to be doing two shows this year because there was such a high demand. We've got your tickets for the matinee right now on the 27th of November. This is the day after Thanksgiving. Black Friday just got a whole lot brighter, and you can win your tickets before you can even buy them right now with Nearly Impossible Trivia. 9 out of 10 of us love to eat this, making it America's top snack. What do you think it is? 208-383-1079. 9 out of 10 of us love eating this, making it America's top snack. 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
2: From the Idaho Pizza Company's studio, traffic is heavy and steady on the freeway coming eastbound on 84 out of Caney County into Ada County. Don't forget about that construction main, 27th, the Whitewater. You have the Orange Barrels and Detours up there. Looking for something fun to do this weekend? You have to experience the new attractions at Haunted World. 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I'm Dave Burnett. That's your traffic now.

0: 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And your way to win your Trans-Siberian Orchestra tickets before you can even buy them. It's Nearly Impossible Trivia. And your question today, 9 out of 10 of us love eating this, making it America's number one snack. What do you think it is? Hello, Light FM. What do you think? Hello?
1: Popcorn.
0: Popcorn! You got it!
1: You're kidding.
0: I am not kidding. 9 out of 10 of us love eating popcorn, and that made it America's top snack, beating out potato chips and all the rest. Well, who is this?
1: Yes, Cindy Crane.
0: Well, Cindy, yeah, you got it. And before you can even buy them, you've got your tickets to Trans-Siberian Orchestra coming to the Extra Mile Arena on November 27th.
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4: 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As you're coming out of Canyon County into Ada County, it's a nice steady flow of traffic coming down from Garrity across the county line into the Meridian area. Headed up Highway 55 up toward Avamore, you do have construction that direction. 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

Best variety of the 80s, 90s, and today. 107.9 Light FM. Yeah, I was talking to someone yesterday about the Fit One race that's going to be coming up. We're sponsoring the 5K, 10K, and half marathon. And they asked me, so are you going to run in it? No. That ship has sailed. I'll be at the finish line just rooting y'all on. Now, if I could go back to my 20s, no, absolutely, I probably would have done it. In fact, if I could go back to my 20s knowing what I know now, maybe I'd run a couple of marathons. Maybe I'd take better care of myself. Maybe I'd eat a few less burritos at midnight. What's that old saying? Youth is wasted on the young. Yeah, boy, do I understand that one now. By the time you're finally smart enough to figure out all the things you should have been doing, you're too dang old to want to do half of them. These days, I'm much better suited for that one that happened last weekend, that 0 mile race that happened last weekend. Yeah, the start line, finish line, same place. Now, that's an athletic event I can totally get behind. But it did get me thinking, if you could go back to your 20s, but take everything you know now with you, what's the one thing you'd do differently? Maybe you'd travel more, save more money, take a chance you were too afraid to take. Take better care of yourself. Maybe there's something you did that you absolutely would not do again. Or who knows, maybe you'd change nothing. So fill in this blank for me. If I could go back to my 20s, I would blank. 208-383-1079 or send me a message inside the Light FM app. Hello, Light FM. All right, fill in this blank for me. If I could go back to my 20s,

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1: 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I think I would have worked harder on that and tried to lay off a little bit of that late-night Taco Bell.
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5: From the Idaho Pizza Company studio, steady flow of traffic coming out of Canyon County into Ada County on 84 eastbound. As you get on the connector westbound coming out of downtown Boise, we have an accident working right now, so watch for police and paramedics there. Perfect Plumbing, Heating, and Air can clear that stubborn drain for just $99, so your sink, shower, or tub drains smoothly again. 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That's traffic now.
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0: 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You know, if I could go back to my 20s, I know something I would do. And I got to go to some cool places. Don't get me wrong. I was pretty blessed with, I've been to Jamaica a few times, Mexico a few times, Virgin Islands. So I've got to do some travel, and I love it. Absolutely adore it. And I wish I would have done more of it in my 20s. So yeah, if I could go back to my 20s, I would definitely, traveling more would have been something I would have done. What about you? Fill in this blank for me. If I was in my 20s, blank. 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
1: If I were in my 20s, I would stay in school, go to school a little bit longer.
0: Ah, okay. Did you drop out?
1: No. I got a two-year degree.
0: Hey, at least you got a couple of years in there. What are you doing now?
1: Well, I retired. I was in the Coast Guard for 21 years. For the majority of my career, I was in food service. I ran galleys. And then my last tour, I was a supply officer.
0: Oh, man. Thank you for your service. And thanks for listening and giving me a call this morning.

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0: Whoa! I'm noticing a theme going on here.
1: Well, I couldn't do the cliche and say travel more. I mean...
0: Ouch! So I'm a cliche now.
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3: 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Have an accident westbound on the connector right as you get onto the connector. It's off on the left-hand side. And now a new accident working at Linder and Deer Flat. 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

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Well, it's official. Summer is almost over. This weekend, the last splash at Roaring Springs. You want to be there for the last weekend for 2026? I got your passes right now with Remember the Time, 208-383-1079. You've got

0: 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Good morning. All right, here we go. Hello, Light FM. Who's this?
1: This is Wade.
0: All right, Wade. It is time for Remember the Time. All right, buddy. Here's your clues, and you tell me the year. The number one song in America was La Bamba by Los Lobos. At the movies, Richard Dreyfuss and Emilio Estevez had the number one movie with Stakeout. In national headlines, President Ronald Reagan and Soviet leader Mikhail Gorbachev were moving closer to a historic agreement that would eliminate the entire class of nuclear missiles. And here in Idaho, the state was continuing to deal with a growing debate over water development and managing Idaho's rapidly changing communities and natural resources. So, was all of that in September of 1980?

0: 1986, 1987, or 1988?
1: I'm going to go with 1987.
0: And you would be absolutely right. You got it.
1: All right.
0: All of that happened September of 1987. You knew it. And, buddy, you have got passes to the Last Splash at Roaring Springs going on this weekend.
1: That sounds awesome. Hopefully it's good weather.
0: Yeah, let's cross our fingers. Right now it looks like it should be beautiful.
1: All right. Thank you.
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4: From the Idaho Pizza Company studio, heavy, steady traffic eastbound out of Canyon County into Ada County this morning. Working an accident outbound on the connector right as you get on from downtown Boise, and another accident at Linder and Deer Flat. 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

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Coming up, Lightmares continues. 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

0: 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So there is still hope for Corey. 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

0: 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Lightmares continues, and today I have another chance for you to be able to win 4 tickets to Frightmares at Lagoon and get a special limited edition Lightmares t-shirt. It's the Lightmares Mystery Movie. Now, I've taken what is not in any way, shape, or form a horror movie, but I've taken it and reimagined it as a horror movie trailer. If you can figure out what the non-horror movie is, you're going to get your 4 tickets to Frightmares and your Lightmares t-shirt. Here it is.
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7: From the Idaho Pizza Company studio, traffic now eastbound on the freeway dealing with bright sunshine. And we have a reported accident near the Meridian Interchange as you go eastbound, so keep that in mind. Inbound on the connector, heavy traffic as well. 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
6: From the Idaho Pizza Company studio, traffic on the freeway heavy and steady. Still working that accident eastbound on 84 right near the Viridian Interchange. Be aware of that. Inbound on the connector, heavy traffic as well. You can dine at Indian Creek Steakhouse Happy Hour until 6 o'clock every day. 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I'm Dave Burnett. That's your traffic now.
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Research continues to show a strong connection between untreated hearing loss and an increased risk of cognitive decline and dementia. 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

0: There hasn't even been one complaint filed against a doctor or investigation by the Board of Medicine in 4 years. Just like Fauci, these experts have engaged in fear-mongering to move their political agenda. The simple truth is that the Defense of Life Act is working to protect moms and babies. 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

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Abortion should be the measure of last resort, not the first. The Defense of Life Act is working to protect moms and babies. Idaho Chooses Life paid for this ad to ask that you stand for life and vote no on Prop 1.

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1: I mean, if you don't like a basketball analogy, we could say Michael Phelps or Simone Biles. Hey, it's Michelle Hart, and today I want to know, what are you the GOAT of, the Michael Jordan of?
2: 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I always have people tell me that they did not even feel it, no matter how big the needle is.

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There are some nights where you're like, I know I need to go to bed, but my head is so full right now that it's going to take either some ZzzQuil or melatonin gummies to get me there. Well, there is a one thing you can do to help calm your mind before going to bed that you might want to try tonight. I'll tell you what it is coming up in three songs.

I always say the Corey Michaels Nearly Impossible Trivia is a great way to see if your brain is working after you've had your coffee. 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
1: It doesn't have to be Michael Jordan. You can insert your own goat here. Simone Biles, Michael Phelps. Hey, it's Michelle Hart, and today I want you to brag on yourself a little bit. What are you the Michael Jordan of?
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Well, that's how Prime Video is going to be using AI. They're going to try to make them match a little more closely.

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0: You know, every now and then, I love to give you a chance to brag on yourself. Hey, it's Michelle Hart, and today I want you to fill in the blank. What are you the Michael Jordan of?
1: Driving. I'm a truck driver.
0: Oh, so you're like a pro driver.
1: Yes.
0: I need people like you that can drive because I have an astigmatism and can't see crap at night, so.
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0: 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What are you the Michael Jordan of?
1: Driving. I'm a truck driver.
0: Oh, so you're like a pro driver.
1: Yes.
0: I need people like you that can drive because I have an astigmatism and can't see crap at night, so.
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How good was it to have NFL football back over the weekend? Ah, Sunday finally makes sense again. Well, the Bills are going to be doing something at their home opener this week that is a little controversial at the moment. I'll tell you what that is coming up in four songs.

you remember what year Titanic came out on not one, but two VHS tapes? It's 107.9 Light FM, the best variety of the 80s, 90s, and today. If you do, you'd probably be really good at Corey Michael's game. Remember the time. Another shot to play tomorrow morning.

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The bill said, hey, at our home opener this week, we're not just doing the Star Spangled Banner. We're going to have the Bare Naked Ladies sing O Canada, too. We were good.

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0: 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I mean, it's self-deprecating, but lately I've been the Michael Jordan of breaking things around my apartment. Hey, it's Michelle Hart, and today I do want you to brag on yourself a little bit. What would people say you're the Michael Jordan of?
1: I'm pretty decent when it comes to, video games.
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0: You play real video games then?
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0: I'm over here going like, I'm pretty good at Mario Kart.
1: Right, no. I mean, I'm decent on that one, but I get beat every now and then from my brother-in-law.

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I'll tell you what that is. Come up in four songs.

I mean, you might be excited about the Nightmare Midway and Frightening Frisco. Me, I still haven't gotten to ride Primordial, so that's the top of my list. It's 107.9 Light FM. Hey, it's Michelle Hart. And this week with Lightmares, we are getting you in to Frightmares at Lagoon. 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

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Britney Spears' son, Jaden James, recently confirmed that Britney has not been cloned. There was an internet rumor that she'd been cloned. He said no. And the rest of us moms would love to be cloned, right? Here's Britney. While you think about that at work.

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1: From the Pacific Steel and Recycling Studios, traffic in pretty good shape to start out our Tuesday afternoon. Construction continues. Highway 45, Locust Lane in Canyon County. State Street, Glenwood, Pierce Park. Yeah, that construction continuing as well. 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

0: 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There's a new perfume called Ode to Candy Corn. And you think about candy corn, it doesn't have a scent, right? It's just orange. That's all it is. But this perfume, just in time for Halloween, is called Ode to Candy Corn. And they said it's, it swirls together notes of creamy vanilla, spun sugar, and honey to capture the coziness of fall. And the essence of candy corn. So there you go. It's there if you want it. And Halloween candy is not cheap. So maybe you want to win some money. $25,000, in fact, on Thursday. $25,000 at work payday will be here.
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3: 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Construction continues. Highway 45, Locust Lane in Caney County. State Street, Glenwood, Pierce Park. 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

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Did cheese toast get you through college? 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But today is officially Cheese Toast Day, so we're celebrating today like we have since the 90s. 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

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Are you a speedwagon at work? And some critical skills coming up in the next 5 years at the office. Problem-solving skills, adaptability, communication skills, and critical thinking, according to people who figure out these things. But it's kind of vague, isn't it? I mean, problem-solving, probably figuring out who stole your lunch out of the break room fridge, and then communication skills, don't reply all ever, right? There are things we can learn, probably, and be better at work. And also know how to deal with AI. Taylor Swift up next.

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1: 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Working an accident at Federal Way and Apple, finishing cleanup of an accident at Pine and 3rd. 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

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Officially, the first day of fall is 1 week away. September 22nd, the autumnal equinox. We've had Labor Day, so it kind of feels like we're into pumpkin spice already. 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

0: 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Remember back in the day when you collected ticket stubs? I mean, you went to Dillard's in the mall at 10 o'clock on a Saturday morning to buy the concert tickets, and they were actual paper tickets, and then you went to the show, and you saved the stub and put it on the fridge as a souvenir. Or maybe it's still in your 1994 scrapbook. Boomers and Gen X used to collect those things, and also baseball cards and Cabbage Patch dolls. That made the list of collections from back in the day. Remember how they smelled, the powdery heads, Cabbage Patch dolls? Anyway, maybe you had Catherine, Thad, Alex, and a preemie Cabbage Patch doll. Jewelry, coins, and fine china, things that people don't collect anymore. But maybe you buy it back off of eBay with your new money, $25,000 on Thursday. 25K at work payday will be here.
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2: 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It does run slow. You get around Garrity. Once you get toward Franklin Boulevard, that exit, it begins to clear up just a bit, but still running slow right outbound on the connector. Replacing your company's computers? 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